0: Radio Nova. Just listen.
1: Just like perfection, flawless. Needs no correction, flawless. Like no other, flawless.

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1: 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Фина селекция хаус музика. 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

doesn't matter who you are. It doesn't matter where you come from. It's all right. For in my house, we are all free. One nation. Stand on up. Set your body free. Throw your hands up in the air. 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

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It's a spiritual thing, a body thing, a soul thing.

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We've lost dancing.

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Now, what does a block party consist of? Well, firstly, it needs people. And then it needs a DJ, you know, because we're having a real block party up in here, man. Bring the streets back, yeah? 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

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Yeah, I see that pretty girl over there. This is the most wicked block party we got, folks. Bringing that sex, motherfucker.

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The Bible says, he's not given us the spirit of fear, but of love,

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Whatever it is that's making you afraid, it's not of God. 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

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I lay my hand unto myself. Is this what life has got to give? Is this the dream ahead of you? The dream ahead of you.